They take a trip from Ushkodara in the rain, and on the way they fall in love. He's wearing a stiff collar and a full-dress suit. She looks at him longingly through her veil and casually feeds him candy. Oh, those Turks.

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And as he found it hot, poor fellow, he took with him his green umbrella. When it would noise a little wag, came out and waved his flag. And William came in jacket trim and brought his wooden hoop with him. And Arthur brought his

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0: Some chick took a beer and threw it in my face. But I kept on.

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You are my sunshine, my only sunshine.

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Thanks for coming out, folks. We had a great time. We'll be playing around again.

0: is late.
1: Yeah, she's late.
0: Anytime we have a date.
1: Straight line.
0: I love her.
1: I love her too.
0: Yes, I love her. Mm-hmm. I'm gonna walk right up to a gate.
1: Yeah.
0: I see you. I'm gonna get it straight.
1: Straighten it out, dog.
0: Cause I want her.
1: I want her.
0: I'm gonna ask her.
1: Ask her.
0: If she is, or if she ain't my baby.
1: Yeah.
0: The way she's acting lately make me doubt.
1: I think she's been sneaking out, Doc.
0: Cause she is still my baby, my baby.
1: She loves you.
0: That's right, baby.

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I kept mumbling, Kosovo. I lost my mind in Kosovo. I'm not the same as I was before. Oh no, I lost my mind in Kosovo. That fateful day, I let go. It's clear.

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Everybody knows the good guys lost. Everybody knows the fight was fixed.

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Everybody knows that the naked man and woman are just a shining artifact of the past. Everybody knows the scene is dead, but there's gonna be a meter on your bed that will disclose

buttons of his leather belt. He slips on through a hole in the fence. He can get you anything you want. It might cost you a life. It might cost you the whole price of freedom here.